from his great hits on Impulse in 1971, music here of Gabor Szabo with Lady Gabor. Before that, we heard Detroit Harpist, Dorothy Ashby and her cover of Windmills of Your Mind from 1969's Dorothy's Harp. Out on Cadet, that was the 1977 reissue. And then before that, music of Tom Scott and the California Dreamers, The Honeysuckle Breeze, gave us Today. From 1967, also out on Impulse. Cal Jader in there as well, with Solar Heat from the Sky Records label from 1968, and then it was Sounds of Gep Mangione with Dream On Little Dreamer from 1968's Diana in the Autumn Wood, originally on GRC, newly reissued, first time as a reissue by the folks at Be With Records. New Guinea before that, also from Italy, A Voce e Napoli, from their Nueva Napoli release from 2018. Then we heard Nightmares on Wax in there, featuring Holly Supreme and Wolfgang Hoffner. From their 2021 recording, Shout Out to Freedom. Sven Wunder in there as well, with Lotus from his 2020's Eastern Flowers on Piano Piano. And then Erman Schmidt and the Inner Space Productions from the Kama Sutra soundtrack. Volendung der Liebe from Crippled Dick Hot Wax back in 2009, even though it was reissued way the hell before that, or issued. My name is Kim Cerise. Thanks so much for checking out the program. I'll be here with you for 20 more minutes. And I turn things over to Bob and Gina with Big Planet Noise. They'll be with you from 9 until 11 o'clock. The show number 475. You can get that link in the chat in just a matter of moments. So do stick around.

Heading now to the 2011 collection, Listen to My Song, the Music City Sessions. This is music of Durando with Do You Really Love Me on Global Greece.

from Indianapolis, Indiana. Music of Rhythm Machine with Put a Smile on Time is going to take us out this evening here on Global Greece. Thanks so much for checking out the program this evening. I'll be back with you next week with more music. Do stay tuned. Bob and Gina are coming at you next, so do stick around. That link is in the chat, so you can easily get on over to that show. In our last couple, we heard music of Durando with Do You Really Love Me, followed by a twofer from Mike James Kirkland, What Have You Done, and Where's the Soul of Man from his recording Hang On In There Baby from 1972, and then reissued by the folks at Ubiquity in 1996. The new experience after that, Never Felt This Way. Neither have I. Happy to be back with you on Monday. Hope you have a great rest of your week. Take care of yourselves and each other. And as always, take it easy.

0: 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Howdy, Gina.
1: Howdy, Bob. Happy Monday to you and happy Monday to all of you folks. And I guess, is it officially summer now? I've been saying it's summer's here, but now we've reached the solstice.
0: It is, I think, yesterday, first day.
1: Yeah.
0: Right?
1: Mm-hmm.
0: Cool. Well, I don't know. There were no big major swings in the weather. Weather is still weird everywhere, so.
1: It is weird everywhere. It's El Nino this year, so I don't know. I've been reading about it, and things are going to be a little bit upside down, but I think it's better than having La Nina.
0: And you know the oath I swore. I swore I would never, ever complain about rain, sun, heat, humidity, anything, as long as I never had to shovel snow again. So
1: that's right. You did
0: all
1: say that.
0: We're all good. Well, thank you all for being here with us tonight. We truly appreciate it. We have a nice bevy of records to play. We got some requests in tonight's show. We kicked it off with Billy Preston, early Billy Preston, doing his version of In the Midnight Hour. It's just so interesting. That is from the Capitol album called The Wildest Organ in Town that Billy Preston made, and they spun a couple of 45s off of it, including this one.
1: Ah, oh, so great. Such an important guy. The Del Rey's after that with Fortune Teller. That's a fun one.
0: It really is. And I know that, you know, there's a lot of versions of that tune, and sometimes you can get worn down on hearing the tune. But this was an especially great one. It was brand new to me. I found it in a dollar box in Wayne, New Jersey a while back. And it was
1: wow.
0: A pleasant, pleasant surprise.
1: Wow, wow. Johnny and the Hurricanes with Greens and Beans after that. Love that guitar.
0: The guitar is great, and I'm going to tell you, once Johnny and the Hurricanes got to the Big Top label, it was a little bit later, it was 1965-ish, 66, they maintained the backbone of the sound of that band, but things just got so much more interesting. There was a lot more guitar being showcased in the tunes, and the songs were just more rough and tumble for sure, so don't sleep on those, Johnny and the Hurricanes on the Big Top label.
1: Yeah, fun stuff. And I love food, you know, songs with food in the name.
0: Yeah, me too, clearly.
1: Yes, you have whole sections.
0: I do.

0: Played two of our favorites right in a row. Bye Bye Bird, which was one of those tunes that was passed around to different folks. It's just so, so great that people were doing cover versions of that. That was issued here in the U.S. on the Tower label. Then we played I'd Much Rather Be With the Boys from a Parlophone UK 45. And of course, that tune was an extremely early one penned by Mick Jagger and Keith Richards.
1: Oh, that's why it's so great. It is really great. And we ended that first set with the Dave Clark 5, I Meant You.
0: Yeah, great one from the Satisfied With You album, issued on Epic.
1: 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If you haven't heard it yet, that's what we're doing right now.
0: And it's working okay, I think.
1: It is. I think it's going to be just fine.

lonely woman. I'm a gonna know. I'm a gonna know.

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1: Bob and Gina and some vibes.
0: Yeah, the vibes are always good. Bob yes. and Gina and you. We love,
1: and
0: having,
1: you.
0: Love right. having you guys here with us for sure.
1: Big part of the show, really, honestly.
0: The main part. We always say that. It is the show. You guys
1: what would
0: are
1: be
0: the
1: point? Yeah.
0: Let's see. We kick things off with the count five by request from the Psychotic Reaction album on Double Shot. The tune is called Out in the Street. There's not a dud on that album. That whole album is just so incredibly good.
1: That guitar was manic. Now, was that playing like below the bridge or just holding the strings or weird sound?
0: I couldn't tell you, but it sounds great.
1: Yes.
0: Fits perfectly.
1: Southwest FOB after that with the Smell of Incense. That's a classic right there.
0: It is. And, you know, I try to play that fairly often because it's just one of my all-time most favorite singles ever issued. I didn't discover it until much later, probably in the late 70s or something, when a friend brought it to my attention, and I fell in love with it then, and I love it to this very day. I just love the way it's recorded. And of course, Dan Seals was in the band. He went on to have a moderately successful country career after he got done being England Dan and England Dan and John Ford Coley. So he continued the trajectory, but he was really young in Southwest FOB, but his voice was just so good in that band.
1: Yeah, really nice. And then another nice vocal on the merry-go-round, Time Will Show the Wiser.
0: All-time favorite by request. We played it from the original A&M 45.
1: And then getting into some third set material, Lowell George and the Factory with Candy Cane Madness.
0: That is from that set called Lightning Rod Man. It still gets my vote for the compilation that so needs to be issued on vinyl still to this day. Lowell George, of course soon to be in Little Feet, was hooked up with the Zappa family around that time and made basically a whole album for the Straight label it never came out. A single snuck out, or two singles snuck out on the Uni label back then, both really hard to find. This collection, Lightning Rod Man, collects all of that material, and it's totally worthwhile searching out.
1: Yeah, so you could tell who he was hanging out with during those days.
0: Yeah.
1: The litter after that was Rack My Mind, a great groove.
0: Yes, covering the Yardbirds, of course, from the mighty, mighty Distortions album that came out on the Warwick label.
1: Then Neighborhood Children with a really nice take on Can't Buy Me Love.
0: It's really interesting. It's interesting to see how many acts. I know that Moon Express did it. You have the Neighborhood Children here taking that song, the Beatles tune, and totally making it their own and just adding so much to it. It was just one of those songs that ricocheted around in those circles. Really cool. We played it from the Long Years in Space compilation.
1: And then still thinking about Country Joe. Country Joe and the Fish with Happiness is a Porpoise Smile. Nice waltz.
0: Yes, played in mono from Electric Music for the Mind and Body. And if I'm not mistaken, I think Barry Melton, lead guitarist, just had a birthday recently.
1: Ah. And we ended with Master of Band doing Belgravia with that lovely, lovely vibe. Sound.
0: Yeah, I wish it was 10 times as long. That is from
1: Me
0: the
1: too.
0: Up the Junction soundtrack that was issued here on Mercury.
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I can hear the voice. 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I am glad I wasn't born into your world. It would be sad to be born into a world that does not believe in love anymore. 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They say they understand me, but I can't stand to be understood. I like for people to like me, but they can never understand why I don't belong to anyone.

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0: You're listening to Big Planet Noise with Bob and Sheena here on WFMU's Give the Drummer Radio. We're really glad you're here with us tonight.
1: We are. We got a lot of vibes going on tonight, which is it's a nice thing.
0: Kind of like that.
1: In that mood. In that mood. And also in the mood to kick that third set off, Plenty Weird with Lothar and the Hand People doing It Comes On Anyhow. That is from the band's first album, presenting Lothar and the Hand People. The theremin is working overtime in that one for sure. Yeah. It's a really interesting album, that first one, somewhat uneven. And if you were lucky enough to ever see a Hip Parader magazine back around that time, 1966 or so, you know that that magazine, which was based in New York City, got so behind that band that it's tough to imagine that they didn't break out farther, because I swear there was a year-long period where they were featured in every issue of that magazine.
0: That's amazing, really.
1: Yeah.
0: Really.
1: Yep, they were playing down in the Village, you know, right on Bleecker. They were, you know, regulars down there. And just maybe they were just too weird for the time, but I love the music that they made.
0: I think weird was considered pretty wonderful back then, as it is here.
1: Yeah, it certainly is here. There's no doubt about that.
0: And Condello after that with All You Need.
1: Really nice. Feels so very Beatlesque to me. That is from his Phase One album, issued on Scepter.
0: And then Creation of Sunlight with Second Thoughts, and lots of layers going on.
1: Yeah, I always say about the Creation of Sunlight album that it is one of the strongest independently produced, independently released albums of its time. It's got a, you know, beautiful cover art, and the entire album just delivers through and through. It was on the small Windy label.
0: Morning Glory after that with the very dramatic I Cry.
1: Yeah, all-time favorite band here from the Two Sunsworth album issued on Fontana.
0: And then Moby Grape with Beautiful is Beautiful. It's true.
1: It is. It's a gorgeous song, and that is from the band's Truly Fine Citizen album on Columbia, a band that gets a little bit of short shrift, you know, because it came a little bit later. And as usual, on an album like that, at that period in band's career, the label made far too many of them. So the record was around everywhere in the cutout bins and inexpensively, and unfortunately had that stigma attached to it because it was so, you know, so easy to find. But, you know, another one that you can't sleep on, because there are definitely so many gems on that record.
0: Then I think it's been a little while since we heard from Gail Garnett and the Gentle Rain. That was That's Not the Way.
1: Yes, from the band's first album with, well, Gail's first album with the Gentle Rain, called An Audience with the King of Wands. We played it in stereo this time.
0: The Crying Shames after that, Softly Swinging on In the Cafe.
1: What a beauty, from the band's Touchstone Scratch in the Sky album on Columbia.
0: The Nitty Gritty Dirt Band with End of Your Line. So good.
1: Yeah, we have a weird relationship with the Nitty Gritty Dirt Band, because, you know, there is a lot of that vaudevillian stuff going on those early records, but interspersed are just beauties like this. This is from the band's Rare Junk album on Liberty.
0: I probably like some of that stuff more than you do.
1: you
0: have a low tolerance.
1: You don't have a lot of patience for it still.
0: The Monkees after that with Writing Wrongs, so that Faraway Nez vocal.
1: Yeah, really, such a strange one. That was a request, of course, and it's from the Birds, the Bees, and the Monkees. In my mind's eye, I always equate that song on that album to the way Mind Gardens sat on the Birds' Younger Than Yesterday album, which is, it seemed at early listens so out of place, but as time goes on, you appreciate just the, I don't know what the right word for it is, but the radical difference in sound that one song can bring to a side of a record. And that's the way I felt about this one on the Birds, the Bees, and the Monkees, which overall was a very accessible album for the Monkees. And Righting Wrongs is Nesmith being deeply Nesmith on that cut.
0: Oh, yes. That's why I love it. Eric Burdon in War with Out of Nowhere after that. Always powerful.
1: Always powerful, from The Black Man's Burden, issued on MGM.
0: And then also powerful, Jimi Hendrix Experience with House Burning Down.
1: They seem to go together kind of like hand in hand, right? Because
0: they do.
1: Eric was such a supporter and a fan of Jimmy at that time that it's hard to listen to that era, Eric Burdon, without thinking of Jimmy on those tunes.
0: There was that connection. Then East Nashville Girls, Feminine Complex, Time Slips By.
1: So great. From the Live and Love album issued on Athena.
0: And we ended that third set with Johnny Lytle and Leela. Nice vibes.
1: Yeah, our beloved Johnny Lytle, for sure. From the Soulful Rebel album that was issued on Milestone.
0: And Johnny Lytle is a perfect name for the way he sounds.
1: It's just true. It's really true.
0: I can't think of the word for the word that sounds like what it is right off the top of my head, but that's what it is.
1: Yeah. That's not onomatopoeia, is it? No.
0: Oh, yes, I think it might
1: be.
0: There you go. You're listening to Big Planet Noise with Bob and Gina here on WFMU's Give the Drummer Radio. We've got some more music for you.

0: Well, Gina, here we
1: yes,
0: are.
1: Yes, Bob. You said it so official.
0: I'm telling you, man, we've said it for a few weeks now, but that two hours flies by.
1: It really, really does. Yeah. Not sorry about it, but no. It is astonishing how much shorter it feels.
0: And how many records are left at the end of the night.
1: Still so many.
0: That's still pretty crazy.
1: Yeah.
0: Thank you for being here with us tonight and doing this all with us. We kicked off that last set with Dave D, Dozy, Beaky, Mick, and Titch, all-time favorites around here, doing Margarita Lidman, which was issued as a Fontana 45 over in the UK, and a new one to me.
1: Oh, yeah, it's really nice. I liked it. Chad and Jeremy after that with Tell Me Baby. A nice one.
0: Yeah, real beauty from before and after. I've always said this before, not to make it all personal, but that was an album I had as a kid. It was one of the few records that my dad actually used to ask me to put on the hi-fi and play for him. He loved that album.
1: Nice. That makes sense.
0: Yeah, so
1: it really does.
0: Happy Father's Day, Dad.
1: Yeah, nice one to sneak in. Emil Richards and the Microtonal News Band, Blues Band, excuse me, after that with 10 to 5. Some more nice vibes.
0: Yeah, really cool one from an amazing album called Live at Dante's that came out on Impulse.
1: And we ended tonight with the Five Americans doing Pink Lemonade. Really nice.
0: Yes, by request from the band's Now and Then album. Tougher one to find by the band, considering how easy the other albums that they made are to locate, but this was their last album for Abnak. It was a double record set, and it is very, very Beatlesque throughout and really, really interesting. So, yeah, if you see that one, nab it for sure.
1: And you got carried away with that third set, so that last one was really short.
0: No, I know, it's really true. Well, we'll see what the future holds for sure. What would you like to say, Gina?
1: Oh, just happy summer to all of you. Don't forget to wear your sunscreen and stay hydrated and all those summer things. Well, but have a good week. And we look forward to seeing you back here next week. Take good care of yourselves.
0: Yeah, we sure do. Happy Father's Day yesterday to everyone that celebrates. To everyone. Everyone had a good day. And like Gina said, we'll be back here next week. Remember to listen to Gina's show on Saturday afternoons called Someday Matinee. It's brilliant. It happens right here on the Drummer Stream at 5 o'clock Eastern, 4 Central. And it's always worth checking into that show.
1: Thanks, Bob.
0: And we will be back here next Monday night on Big Planet Noise and hope to see you here with us. Good night, Gina.
1: Good night, Bob.

country boy, running wild in this big old town. 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

0: Date Records presents a Zombies commercial, starring the Zombies in their latest hit single, Time of the Season. Take it away, Zombies!
1: It's the time of the season when love runs high.
0: And now a word from Date Records. Folks, Time of the Season is now available in two sizes, the handy single size record or the economy size album featuring Time of the Season and 11 other out-of-sight Zombies tunes. Be sure to get one for yourself and your loved ones. Now, back to the music.
2: It's the time of the season for love.
0: That's all the time we have, folks. We hope you enjoyed it. So keep well, keep happy, and keep tuned till the next time when Date Records brings you the Zombies.

0: The guy coming up the street looked like he's from my hometown. Looked like old Charles Alexander, man. Well, I believe it is, but what you say, Gabe?
1: Well, what you say, Dipper?
0: Well, what you know, Jim?
1: Oh, nothing much, boy.
0: How long you been up here, boy?
1: Oh, I've been up here about a year and a half.
0: A year and a half? Well, man, I've been up here a long time myself. I'm going back home.
1: Well, go on, then.
0: Oh, I'm going. Get some of them red beans and big ears. You remember them sweet potatoes, Roger? Get a load of this. This is why I'm going back.

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They got to be friends back during World War I when Henry saved Leslie's life. And Leslie kind of figures since he'd go and do a thing like that, well, Henry ought to take care of him. Which could be the reason that Henry Iggins drinks. Now, like I said, Leslie Scruggins don't hardly do nothing. Except wrestle mules. 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I don't know any mule that ain't been wrestled to the ground a time or two by Leslie Scruggins. And every time Leslie wrestles a particularly big mule, well, he and Henry Iggins go out and they have this victory celebration. And let me tell you, they do some kind of celebrating. After they've been doing this celebrating for a week or so, well, Henry gets to seeing things. Strange things. 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

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But we find recorded in God's word why he left it on record for us. Second Corinthians, the 5th chapter and the 1st verse. He said, for we know that if our earthly house of our tabernacle should happen to dissolve, he said, we have another building whose building and maker is God. 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

0: first instance will now present the new fashion giant, Jigga Jigga Twist.
1: Jigga Twist!

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I'm Doug Shulkin. 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Tune in then.

0: and she's mama packed the grip and started away.
1: What'd you say, boy?
0: Boss said I'm leaving town. If I had a thought it once and asked her to stay,
1: then what?
0: She might have settled down. See, I am feeling awful lonesome and blue.
1: When?
0: Since my baby went away. I sat down and wrote her little letter today.
1: Then what, boy?
0: And these is

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1: What did that rooster say,
0: he
1: boy?
0: He heard that old cook say, I am gonna kill that speckled hen before long.
1: Why, boy?
0: Because she will not lay. But I believe I will wait until tomorrow. Then maybe she might lay. That old rooster, he been running with some tails in his eyes.
1: Then what?
0: To that old hen, he did say,
1: I wonder what he
0: boy,
1: said.
0: He said,

0: The beauty for city was real. He looked up high, he saw a man. He had 12 bright stars in his right hand. He looked around, he didn't see a thing. He thought he heard the bopping of the angel wing. He looked around just to see what he see. He thought he heard the shuffle of the angel feet. He looked to the east, he looked to the west. He saw another angel on Gable breast. He looked to the north and gave to the south. And John looked around and began to count a greater number that he could not remember.
1: Well, a mighty number that no man can number. My.

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Thank you, sister. 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And

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I'm crying, I'm crying. I'm in here no more. If I go to Louisiana, mama, Lord, go, they'll hang me sure. 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

0: Ndini wafana mama Big Ben. 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
1: Six Mamas!

Hello. 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Hello. Hi. How are you? I'm Tamar. I'm not Julie. Julie is out again this week. I believe she's returning next week. And, oh, I should have checked that out. I should make sure. At any rate, I'm Tamar. This is Are We There Yet? I am delighted to be here in Studio C at WFMU headquarters. It's the stepchild of studios, but it's here, and I get to go to the WFMU record library, which is good because stuff that I brought with me doesn't necessarily play. Yay! Which is fine. Anyway, so hi. We just wrapped up at the beach, I suppose, in this mellow set. We just heard from Sundancer from their album Souvenir with La Route Malam di Banco Banco. Before that, it was Les Vacances de Monsieur Rouleau. The wonderful Jacques Tati being Mr. Rouleau, but that was done by The Melody Four from their album Shopping for Melodies. And I am a fan of Jacques Tati. I think he's wonderful. And fun. And anyway, so that was Les Vacances de Monsieur Rouleau. Before that, we heard the Hylozoists with Le Jazz Libre from their album La Nouvelle Gauche. We heard Stephen Vitiello, Brendan Canty, and Han Rowe before that with their collaboration Rasoon 112 from their album Second. Green Cosmos before that gave us Kalimba Walk from Morgan Musiken. We heard Haystring with Firefly from a little EP called Blue 37. Oh, I've put in like where that comes from, because I can't remember offhand and I didn't write it down. Write it like digitally. I didn't write it. Anyway, there it is. It's in a little digital EP with Anna Holmler. And anyway, I'll put that information

Will you know if they are 7-inch or 12-inch or 10-inch? I don't know. I couldn't tell. Maybe you have gifts. Gifts like that. Perhaps you do. At any rate. We're going to go in a different direction now. I am going to see where we're headed after this, because I'm not entirely sure. And we'll see how that goes. So thank you for coming on this journey with me, wherever it is that we may be wandering with various fits and starts. But, you know, it's all part of the journey, right? All right. Well, here I will tell you right now, we're going to be hearing something new from the Lemon Twigs. Friday, I'm going to love you.

We wrap that set up with Theater of Hate with Do You Believe in the West World? Which is kind of funny because I'm Tamar, by the way. I'm filling in for Julie today on Dark... well, it's Are We There Yet? Because Dark Night of the Soul is Julie. And she's not here, but thank you for asking, and I hope she's well. And I'm here sitting in for her till 7 p.m. here on WFMU's Give the Drummer radio stream. Theater of Hate. It's okay. So over on WFMU 91.1 and WFMU.org is Evan Funk Davies with his program that moved over from Wednesday afternoon after a little hiatus. And I saw him earlier as we were both preparing, because I'm also here. I'm in Studio C. He's in Studio A. And multiple streams here at WFMU. There is also the Sheena stream, Sheena's Jungle Room stream. And there is also the Rock and Soul stream. And I think that's it for now. Yeah, there have been others in existence, but that's pretty much what we have. I think that's plenty. At any rate, I told Evan, I was like, I'll counter program. I'm going to play like long, slow stuff. And but I brought a bunch of things with me, and that just happened to go right in there. And I probably heard it first on his show. So sorry. Back like whatever, how many years ago, back when he had a show on WNYU. That was pretty funny. Anyway, that's my own little story. We heard something new from Lorraine before that. That was Soulless Cycle from Lorraine. La Lupe, incomprehensible. It's incomparable. The incomparable La Lupe gave us Fever. And we heard Delirio before that from Carmela y Rafael, although poor Carmela just can't reach the levels of La Lupe. So her Delirio it's got some oomph, but it doesn't have oomph in capital letters the way La Lupe's Fever has oomph. At any rate, enjoyable all the same. Before that, we heard from Dueto Rio Bravo with Después de Tanto Tomar, spelled T-O-M-A-R. Reckless Eric gave us Ricané Cherie. Sorry, I was trying to rhyme it, but it doesn't really rhyme. Ricané Cherie from Reckless Eric. Peter and Gordon gave us Sunday for Tea. We heard Let's Active with Waters Part. And we started off with something new from the Lemon Twigs, Friday, I'm Gonna Love You. That's in parentheses, I'm Gonna Love You. And yeah, tempting to go in a direction of the days of the week, but I resisted for better or for worse. At any rate, yes. So what can I tell you? I was going to tell you something and then I just didn't... pull anything up that would be useful for me to tell you things. So I'm going to see what I can come up with very, very soon. And I can tell you that while I am here till 7 p.m., filling in for Dark Night of the Soul, at 7 p.m., it's The Nave with 5 Miles to Midnight. And that's from 7 to 10 p.m. And of course, all this is Eastern Daylight Time. So if you are somewhere else, you just have to translate that in your head. Well, I suppose you could go and look it up. But, you know, you get a sense of things like X number of hours away. Anyway. Yes. So The Nave takes over at 7 p.m., 7 to 10 p.m. And then from 10 p.m. till midnight, it's The Long Way Home with Chris Holmes. Tomorrow on Give the Drummer Radio. That's all on Give the Drummer Radio. So you just keep it right here. Mary Wing comes in. She uses Studio C. I have to talk to her about how she manages certain things.
I think she's in Studio C. Yes, she is. And she brings, of course, her 100% whatever from noon until 3 p.m. And then she is followed by your boy Black Helmet Radio with DJ Black Helmet from 3 to 5 p.m. From 5 to 7 p.m., it's Ridgewood Radio with David Weinstein. From 7 to 10, Bodega Pop with Gary Sullivan. 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And wait, oh, he's going to be there. Right. So he is from 10 p.m. until midnight. And you can go to WFMU.org/drummer to see the full Give the Drummer Radio schedule. And it's pretty full. It's got a lot of great shows. And I don't need to tell you that. I don't actually. I just thought I'd throw that in because I can't remember what I queued up next. Oh, yes. This is what I queued up next. Right. This was a record that I recently came out. Does it have the date on it? It's like 2 years ago. Yes, 2 years ago, 2024. And I couldn't find it, and then I found it. That's exciting, right? This is the collaboration between Nicole Mitchell and Balake Sissoko called Bamako Chicago Sound System. And we will go now to... Oh, this is Are We There Yet, by the way. Where are we going now? We are going to... Oh, and I have to... It's not a remote start, so we're going to do the long arm stretch here. We are going to Bamako, Chicago now.

That was Yola Tango. Right there. With She May, She Might from the album There's a Riot Going On. From 2018. I thought it was more recent than that. My sense of time is all messed up. Oh! I don't know. It happens. I'm time challenged. Speaking of time, it is just about 5 o'clock. It is 5 o'clock Eastern Daylight Time as I speak. I'm Tamara. I'm filling in for Julie in Dark Night of the Soul today. And bringing you Are We There Yet? Which is my show. And I thank Julie for asking me to fill in. Before Yola Tango, we heard from the Intercommunal Free Dance Music Orchestra, originally from 1974, and in a new reissue that was Un People Qui En Opprime Un Autre Ne Peut Pas Être Un Peuple Libre. From Concerts et Prades Lelez, Volume 2. From the Intercommunal Free Dance Music Orchestra. Meridian Brothers before that, this is their latest. 4 is the title of the album. And we heard Sigan al Minero Hasta la Escala. Emrepar. Before the Meridian Brothers, we heard from Bomba Estéreo with El Alma y El Cuerpo from their album Elegancia Tropical. Juliana Hatfield gave us Hungry for You, J'aurai toujours femme de toi, from her cover album of The Police called simply Juliana Hatfield Sings The Police. Before that we heard from Amadou Miriam with Nakan from I can't have water here. L'amour à la folie. That record. I don't know if that's... I imagine that was the last one that they recorded before Amadou died. Because he died last year. And it's a new record. So I guess that's that. So that's hard. I guess she went on tour as Mariam, though. With her band. Amadou and Mariam. Rokia Traore before that gave us Tuit Tuit from her album Beautiful Africa. And we started off with Nicole Mitchell and Balake Sisoko and other people performing with them. Gave us Bamako Chicago from their album Bamako Chicago Sound System. And I'm just going to play more music right now, if I can, if the technology will let me do so. One thing about being a little more sporadic, well, it is more sporadic, completely sporadic and doing shows at different. Anyway, I'm not going to say anything. I'm delighted to be here. I hope you are delighted as well. I hope you're having a good day. And if you're not, perhaps this will make it better.

In the glow before dusk, too distracted to see, broken from our endless striving, so sorrowful our wounded ears, consistently missed insistent voice, the quiet words of comfort, but still it calls to us, we, unnerved by the pathos of our lives so long, we cannot remember what we were, what we are, why we remain. Now, amidst the mist, as like a gentle fog descends, blanketing, enveloping us in its transcendence, with the mystery and sweetness that signals eternity. It comes again, in a whisper we finally hear. You are you. You are forever. You are.

Well, that's two CDs down now. Two CD players down. Okay. All right. Well, then, that is just a shame. That was, we heard a little bit of Yuliana Yuliana Krivoshapkina. That was Cranes, or the first third of Cranes before the CD player kicked it out, basically. Oh, well. Call of the Ancestors. The Call of the Ancestors is the name of that record. That's kind of too bad. But we heard Tata Relena before that on beautiful vinyl. And that was beautiful. I love that record. The record is Es Pregunta. They are wonderful. They're from Barcelona. And we heard Tuba Miram, which, as Matt from Springfield points out on the chat, stands for or translates as that the wondrous trumpet part of the Requiem Mass. And they do songs from many different centuries, including ones they write, which would be the 21st century. Tata Relena. The Flushing Corraliers before that. I don't know if that group still exists. Certainly not in their original number. But that was Flushing High School Chorus from 1971. Doing Close to You. And before that, we heard from Francois Zardy with E al amore che penso from her Italian record, Francois Zardy canta per voi in italiano. Silvia Trozzi before that. Distratta is what she did. And that is from her record, Lucciole. Lucciole. There we go. It's a little bit better. Lucretia Dalt before that from her album A Danger to Ourselves, which is new. Actually, I think the Silvia Trozzi one is also new. Lucretia Dalt gave us two songs because it's a great album, right? And but also because I was having problems with CDs. And yeah, as it turned out, I should not even have tried it with the second one. But we heard from Lucretia Dalt, The Common Reader, and before that, Mala Sangre. Mayo Migrant, before that, gave us Buff-Breasted Sandpiper from A Guide to the Birdsong of Migration, which is a fundraising effort from Shika Shika. And, okay, I had it out so I could read it to you about the sandpiper. And I put it back. I'm very half-hearted about putting things back. But sometimes I just put back the wrong things. But I wanted to tell you about the sandpiper. Because that's the point of the song. It is threatened. It migrates from Canada all the way up in the Arctic regions to Brazil and Argentina in South America. And I was going to tell you about this bird. I was. Yes, I am. It depends on disappearing grassland stopover sites threatened by industrial agriculture and pesticide use. So, that's what you need to know. Well, I mean, you could know about other things. It travels 30,000 kilometers each year. And it goes from the Arctic tundra to the grasslands of South America. And, yes. So, Shika Shika has three previous records where they have various people doing songs inspired by threatened birds. And
Yeah, it's the Bird Song Project. And it is a... I should put that on Bandcamp, so in case you want to go check out this record or previous records and get a record and donate money for helping the cause. I'm not quite sure exactly what they do to help the cause, but I believe in it. I believe in it. Anyway, before Biomigrant, we heard something new from Cecilia Vicuña, Richard Gallo, and Hombre de Barro collaborating on a record entitled Tejiendo Nubes Contra la Muerte. And that was Arts Ib. Yes, well, that's how it's spelled, and that's kind of how it sounds. And before that, brand new from Bipolar Explorer, we heard The Light Calls to Us. And their new album is called Last Lights. It's on two discs with two different themes. And, well, it's all related. And we heard from Last Lights, A Better Place, which I believe is disc two. Sylvia and Michael. And Summer can correct me on this one. But that was lovely, and thank you for that. And we heard before that Sophia Jebel Rose, who gave us a Blanche Biche, which I guess is white bread? I don't know. That is from her record Sécheresse. We heard from PJ Harvey with Beautiful Feeling from her album. It was a long set, wasn't it? It just kept going. Stories from... It would have kept going even more if the CDs were working. Oh, well. Stories from the Sea... Stories from the City, Stories from the Sea from PJ Harvey. And we started off with Francis Chang, whose song, just like PJ Harvey's, started off with Sometimes. I don't know if you caught that. I know. It was at the beginning of the song, so I don't know. At any rate, Francis Chang gave us Is Affect Real from her album Been Thinking About Confession. And that was that very long set. And I am Tamar. I am filling in for Julie and her Dark Night of the Soul. And I thank her for asking me to fill in. I'm enjoying myself. Technology notwithstanding. And I will try to withstand some other kinds of technology since... yeah, we're going to go old school and new school. We're going to skip the CDs, the whole like late 20th century stuff. Forget it. We're going to do 21st century, 20th century, mid-century. I don't know. You know what I mean. So we're going to play a record next. What record is it? I can't remember when it came up. I'm sure it's... Oh, I know. I didn't write it in. Because I was too busy trying to figure out what I was going to play. But I decided I'm going to play something else new, relatively new, from Noor Mintz Somali. And I really like this record, and I hope you do too. And what I'm going to play next? I don't know, because I brought a lot of CDs. So we're going to wing it, and come along on this ride with me.

finishing the set and the show with Hugh Masekela grazing in the grass. A hit, for sure. And if you're lucky, you'll get that stuck in your head for a while. I love that song. It's a gas. Can you dig it? Hugh Masekela. We heard from the Barbados Steel Band before that with Perdoname. Ahmad Jamal gave us Poor Butterfly. We heard from Professor Cowcub and Abani Tabu doing an improvisation in Rag Zila, taken from the second Indian Talking Machine collection, Instrumental Gems from the 78 RPM era. We heard Mernam Rastagari before that. Something new. Album is called Dislocated Pulse, and we heard Velvela from Mernam Rastagari. Before that, we heard Amulya Kumar and Abhinash Kalindi doing Jhumur Song, taking from a collection entitled The Traveling Archive, Folk Music from Bengal. Before that, we heard Penny Chandra Rini with Penangula from her album Wulansi, or Wulansa. Wulansa. Let's call it Wulansi. And before that, we heard Johnny Guitar doing Lau Kratob Mai from the album Shadow Music of Thailand. The Original Sins gave us Dizzy. That was actually played at the correct speed of 45 RPM. Making us dizzy, The Original Sins there. Jan and Dean gave us Someday You'll Go Walking By. We heard from Abdul El Omari with Ani Sarawi from Lost Tapes 1980. La La Lar gave us Hapistella Ama Yenije Dogrum. That's a new single on Bongo Joe. And we started off the set. No. We heard from Keita Hostetter, who gave us Gondar from her new album, Moraj Allah. And we started off that long set with Sura Nura Mint Semali from her album Yen Bet. That was Chitib Naha. And that is it for me. I've been Tamar. I guess I still am. Filling in for Julie and her Dark Night of the Soul. And we are handing it over now to the Knave with 5 Miles to Midnight on Give the Drummer Radio. Thank you so much for listening.

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Welcome along to 5 Miles to Midnight. WFMU's Give the Drummer Radio. Tuned in with the Nave. Coming to you live from Melbourne, Australia. Great to have you tuned in with me. Welcome to Melbourne. And Wednesday, the 24th of June. Holy heck. That's right, Northern Hemisphere, you're listening to the future. I always like that. Kicking off the show today with Carl Stevens, track called Call of the Jungle, and the bongo master himself, Jack Costanza, playing underneath me right now, track called Catwalk. Going all over the show as usual. And a shout out to those people on the message board already. Marley P. Dog, good morning, or good evening. Alex from Media, and Dreamy and CD, hello. If you'd like to join them, wfmu.org/drummer is the place to go. Jump on there, send me a message. Love to know where you're listening from, what you're digging on, and what you're cooking up, literally and figuratively. Right, back to the sounds.

All right, there was the sounds there of the Mint Chicks from New Zealand. Mint Chicks hailing from Auckland, and they ended up becoming known as Unknown Mortal Orchestra. A bit of a change up in sound and lineup and stuff, but that's where the Unknown Mortal Orchestra originally came from, if you're familiar with them. Before that, of course, a classic from the Cramps, Garbage Man. We had Freddie King in there with a Donker going down, and Jack Costanza as well with Catwalk. And who did we have opening the show? Carl Stevens with The Call of the Jungle. Great to see so many of you popping on that message board. I'll be with you in a moment, but right now we're heading right back down under to Australia and checking out the Puta Madre brothers and this track here called Todo El Asunto. Goes like this.

Well, we just heard there from Jillian Hills. Zooby zooby zoo. How gorgeous. I love it. Sorry, old Freddie King decided to start repeating himself when I meant to play this Breezin' track called Breezin' by George Benson, because this is my my bed music where we talk about what we just played. We just heard from, sorry, before Jillian Hills, we heard from Los Aspon, Villa Submarino, Los Monsturos, Hey Monsturo was in there, the Puto Madre Brothers with Todo El Estuno, sorry, Es Santo. And there was a little bracket of South of the Border flavors. Great to see so many of you on the chat board already this morning. Hello to Feldy. Loving the Freddie King. Hello to WR. Kevin the Painter. Digging on the Cramps. Alex from Media War, so digging on the Cramps. Hello to AS from MP, saying they've moved from San Diego to New Jersey in early May and had to shift the 5 miles listing scheduled now to the late afternoon. Yeah, there is a bit of jumping around, isn't there, with the time zonage. This show, as I've mentioned many times, jumps around in my time zone many times a year because of our daylight saving versus the Northern Hemisphere daylight saving. Means my show jumps from a 9 a.m. start briefly to a 10 a.m. start and then to an 11 a.m. start for the majority of summer down here. So crazy. But great to have you tuned in. Thanks for

persevering with time zones. Today's show is called Rumors. No particular reason. But what's a rumor? What's a social myth, like a social rumor that went around? Things like, I don't know. I was going to say Ozzy Osbourne biting heads off bats, but he actually did do that by accident, not intentionally. What other rumors? I don't know, things like Marilyn Manson removing a rib. Those sort of pop culture rumors. Well, the lady from Mamas and the Papas choking on a ham sandwich. I mean, that's just... what mean lies that was. What a crap thing to say about someone. And anyway, I want to know in the comments, wfmu.org/drama, what are some of those big social rumors that have gone around? Grooving out here with George Benson. Gonna hear some Eddie Calvert coming up next. Right here, 5 miles to midnight on Give the Drummer Radio. Oh yeah.

All right. And Felty comes in straight out of the gate with those social pop culture rumors. I'm talking about stuff that is absolutely bollocks, but it went round anyway. Like, Richard Gere is the kid from Wonder Years who wears a hamster tube. Maybe. I mean, speaking of Marilyn Manson again, he had lots of rumors go around about him, eh? Like, they also said that he was the kid from the Wonder Years. Yeah. You know, one that I started because I thought it was funny, that the kid from the Neverending Story was actually Anthony Kiedis. Lies! All right, here's Eddie Calvert.

All right. There's some fantastic social bollocks coming through on the message board. Talking about those social rumors today that went around. Generally, pop culture references to do with celebrities and stuff that happened. That just totally was absolute bollocks. Christina in Canada, hello, has a rumour that went round about film director Ron Howard having a torture chamber in his basement. What about, very famously, the one that Paul McCartney died? The one that he died in a car crash in 66. Replaced by a lookalike. Like, what the fuck? Alright. Wasn't there stuff like people got really carried away with it? Was that like, it was, you know, going through albums for clues and backwards messages and... I don't know, something to do with Abbey Road's album cover. I don't know. Also one about Richard Gere and a gerbil or a rat. We don't need to go there, but there was one in New Zealand that went around about that too, about a news reader, a famous newscaster in New Zealand that had a similar thing. Ridiculous. What else? I want to know in the comments. WFMU.org/drummer. Let's keep this pile of horse dung rumour going. Hello as well to Olivia. She says, good evening everyone and happy World Cup. Hello to you. But Donald Byrd playing underneath me here. A track called Love So Far Away. Scooby-dooby-da-booba, yeah. I'm going to play something else in the jazzy vein. But great to have you all tuned in here on WFMU. Show's 5 miles to midnight. The rumor edition. Let's get back to the sounds.

I've got to say, I am so digging on this track. This is Fantasia by Fantasia. Before that, we hit the Page Boys, a track called Barracuda. Elite, we're in there with a garage number. My confusion. Dickie Goodman in there with Friends, and that put us to the top of that bracket with Donald Byrd with Love So Far Away. Well, there's been some great rumours coming in on the message board.